0: risposta sei tu.
1: Questa è la tua musica.
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2: 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I don't ever wanna stop. 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

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RDS Next. 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

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RDS Next. Good music, great content. Told you not to worry, but maybe that's a lie. Honey, what's your hurry?

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2: 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RTS Next.

0: 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Play it like that.
1: 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Tutta un'altra storia.

0: so you still want me.
1: Questa è la tua musica. Oh yeah, yeah.
2: Hey, my name is Somber. This is my song, Home Record. Turn it up, loud. Oh yeah,
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Seguici sui nostri social YouTube, Twitch, TikTok e Instagram. RDS Next. Good music, great content.

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1: 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Harry Styles. 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

This will fade eventually. So if our time is running out, day after day, we'll make the mundane a masterpiece. Oh my, my, oh my, my love, I take one look at you, you're taking me out.

0: 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Oh yeah, yeah.
1: 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This is my song, Homewrecker. Turn it up, loud. Oh yeah,
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That's when I knew that your heart was scarring. 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

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This is my song, Home Record. Turn it up, loud. Oh, yeah. RDS Next.

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1: 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Tutta un'altra storia.